0: Hello. If you are new to the area, the Monstropolis Chamber of Commerce would like to welcome you. While you're in town, be sure to...
1: We interrupt this program for a special report. A child is on the loose in Monstropolis. A human child!
2: If witnesses are to be believed, there has been a child security breach for the first time in monster history.
3: We can neither confirm nor deny the presence of a human child here tonight.
4: I tried to run from it, but it picked me up with its mind powers and shook me like a doll.
5: It's true! I saw the whole thing!
6: Happy birthday, Schmozy Pooh!
7: Oh, good birthday!
8: It grabbed me with its giant forked tongue and rolled me up and down like a yo-yo.
9: Oh, boy, we gotta get you home.
10: There's a kid! A human kid!
11: Come on, this way.
12: Thank you.

0: most terrifying day of my life. 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
1: Good night.
2: Kitty!
3: Kitty's gotta go now.
1: Sleep tight.
0: Nothing to worry about, folks. Just a standard decontamination phase.
4: That's temperature.

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I'm Orville. Say, let me show you why I've been chosen. You're A number one aeronautical expert.

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Wowee! Just look at it. So sleek, safe, and graceful. But then it wasn't always this way. Long ago, to relieve the discomfort of his only means of transportation, man took to the skies.

0: And so throughout history it went. One fur-framed attempt after another. And another. And another. And another. Man didn't realize the secret to getting off the ground was sitting in my family tree. My distant relatives had to be subjected to complete examination. Scrutinizing investigation. Exacting study. And thorough research. Let me show you what was found out. Man discovered the top of a wing must be curved. As the wing moves through the sky, air passing over the wing moves faster than air underneath. This makes the air pressure under the wing greater than above, so the wing is pushed up. Of course, there's more to flying than just lift. To get the lift and maintain it, you gotta have what is known as propulsion. Show you how us birds do it. You see, our wings move forward on the downstroke. During the downstroke, the wingtips bend upward. In this position, the wings slice the air like a knife, allowing the wings and body to move forward. On the upstroke, the wingtips separate. This lets the air pass through, making it easier for the old wings to get back to their starting position. As this is done, over and over, a bird achieves propulsion. Remind me to have those principles demonstrated on a bigger blackboard from now on. Anyway, with this knowledge at their command, the brothers Orville and Wilbur Wright made a bold declaration.
1: I am going to fly.
2: Me too.
0: To achieve lift, their flying machine had wings which were curved on top. For propulsion, they had a 12-horsepower engine which turned two propellers. Now a propeller has a front surface which is curved like the top of a wing. When it spins, air pressure in front becomes less than the pressure behind. Pushes toward the lower pressure, it propels the plane. Any bird knows that. After that historic flight at Kitty Hawk, North Carolina, December 17, 1903, there was no stopping other intrepid birdmen in their quest to fly.

0: Say, friends, here's something that really helped air travel take off. A jet engine.
1: Yes, sir.
0: This gizmo helped to make today's airplanes fly faster and farther than ever before. Show you how it works. Air enters the intake at a low speed. It's compressed and burned with fuel in the combustion chamber. Now this creates an exhaust moving out the back that's so fast, it gives the airplane a real... Oops! Now aside from the jet, there are other great things about modern day air travel. For instance, comfort and convenience. If you don't believe me, well, follow the lead of us birds. It's too-

We find it delightfully unlivable here in this ghostly retreat. Every room has wall-to-wall creeps, and hot and cold running chills.

attention, please. Last call for the Walt Disney Railroad, now departing for a Grand Circle tour around the Magic Kingdom. 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

0: Attention, please. All droids leaving the system must be cleared by customs control. Proof of ownership is required for all droid passengers.
1: Proof of ownership? We droids are made to suffer such indignities.
2: Kuchana, kuchana, yoda yab yab hadawe judo, ikik pikik endor, judo ikik pikik gupta toto achipik, marichi niache kunda.
1: What is it now, R2? Don't get technical with me, what pressure? The fuel pressure? Well, why didn't you say so in the first place? Let me check. Yes, I am getting a rather high reading here. Oh, yes, R2, I'm shutting off the main line right now. Just you get back to fixing that motivator. These new transports are impossible.
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1: 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I'd rather be sent to the spice mines of Kessel than go back to Hoth.
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0: Flight 114 will now be departing from gate number 2. 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
3: 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Passengers requiring assistance should visit the nearest information kiosk. 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
1: Things have certainly changed since we were last there. I thought we were doomed for sure. But we did survive. Somehow. Thank you, R2. I don't know what I'd do without you either.
0: Star Tours Flight 55 is now ready for boarding at gate number 3. At this time, we'd like to board those passengers with droids or anyone requiring special assistance. Thank you.
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1: 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Deflector shield. Check. Laser cannons. Check. I said check, R2. Shut them down before you blow up the whole place. Sometimes, R2, I can't understand your logic at all. No, not at all.
0: We'd like to continue the boarding of Flight 55 to Endor. All passengers holding confirmed tickets may board at this time through gate number 3. Thank you.
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1: 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Why, you wouldn't even have this job if it weren't for me. 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You're welcome. Now get back to work.
0: Departing Endor passenger Sakul. Mr. Igroj Sakul, please see the Star Tours agent at gate number 3. Mr. Morrow, Mr. Tom Morrow, please check with the Star Tours agent at gate number 4.
1: Yes, I know exactly what I'm doing. Don't you worry about me.
5: Transport 22, I'm getting a critical reading on your laser cannon. Shut down immediately.
1: Oh! Oh no! Artu, what have I done? We're doomed! Deactivate the cannon circuits! No, disconnect them all! Oh, thank the maintenance.
0: Your attention, please, for the following gate announcements. Flight 704, local service to Endor, will now depart through gate number 4. Flight 1082, the Endor Express, will now depart through gate number 1. These are gate changes only. Thank you.
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6: Monitor circuits continue to detect a decrease in production activities in Droid Sector 2. Shutdown procedures will begin in 60 seconds unless output increases immediately.
7: Excuse me, please, but you'll have to check that excess baggage. Huh? Oh, I'm terribly sorry. I didn't realize that was your husband. Sorry, Chief. My senses were out of focus there for a second. Hiya, folks. I'm G214. I run this operation. Now, if there's anything I can help you with, hey, you over there, I'm talking to you. Could you creatures please give me your undivided attention for a moment? Thank you. Now, some of you are probably wondering how many passengers are flying with Star Tours today. Well, let me see. There's 1, 2, 3, 4. 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Okay. 5, 6, stop back and check with me later. This could take a while. 7,
6: malfunction
7: 8, 9,
6: in sector
7: 10.
6: 2. 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All droids will be shut down for reloading of labor programs. Stand by for power disconnect.
7: Well, it's break time. Wait, I didn't mean that literally.
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0: Aunt Eugenia?
1: Hello? Oh, thank goodness. I want to report a fire. My barn is burning, and there's lots of smoke, and I can see the flames coming through the door. And please, come quick.
0: A fire, did you say? Well, then you'll need to speak to the fire chief.
1: Who are you?
0: Quentin Spoon, city postmaster, at your service.
1: But I thought I rang the fire station.
0: This is a fire station, and the post office, and the general store.
1: I need the fire chief. My barn is burning down.
0: All righty, just a minute. Hello, Quentin Spoon, city fire chief here.
1: You're the fire chief too?
0: Yep. A fella's gotta wear many hats in this town.
1: Why didn't you say so?
0: I had to get my fire chief's hat. Ain't official without it.
1: Now, can we please get back to my barn?
0: All righty, now, see. Could you please give me your name?
1: I'm Mrs. Thelma Bird. I live at 23 Elm Tree Lane.
0: Okie dokie, now. Where did I put that pencil up? Be right back.
1: Oh, hurry, please!
0: Now, was that Mrs. Bird?
1: B-I-R-D. Bird.
0: Let's see. B. Did you say Y?
1: No. I said I-R-D.
0: Now, there's no call to go screaming at me, Mrs. Bird. I'm not deaf, you know.
2: Thelma Bird, you can show a little more respect to our dear Quentin Spoon.
1: Who is this? Gertrude? Gertrude Anderson, you get off this line right now.
0: Now, what can I do for you, Gertrude?
2: Well, Quentin, I just wanted to know if my package of peacock feathers has arrived yet.
0: Oh, sounds like this calls for my postmaster's hat. Be right back.
1: Wait! Gertrude, get off the line. This is an emergency.
2: And I suppose that my missing package of peacock feathers is not an emergency?
1: Gertrude, hang up!
2: Well, I never. You'd think her house was burning down.
1: Now, can we get back to the fire?
0: All righty then. Now, what was that address?
1: 23 Elm Tree Lane, on the corner.
0: Well, now, which corner is that? Is that the northwest corner? The northeast corner?
1: It's the only corner with a burning barn on it, you old coot!
0: See, that will make it easy to find.
1: Oh,
0: don't worry, Mrs. Erd. We'll have a fire truck out there in no time.
1: Never mind, Chief Spoon. Don't bother to send a truck.
0: What? Are you telling me there's no fire?
1: No, no fire. There is nothing left to put out. Good day, Mr. Spoon.
0: Well, don't that just beat all?
3: 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The Disneyland Limited, now leaving for a Grand Circle tour of the Magic Kingdom, with stops at New Orleans Square, Mickey's Toontown, and Tomorrowland. All passengers board!
4: Hello, folks. Welcome aboard the Disneyland Railroad. We're now on a Grand Circle tour of the Magic Kingdom, stopping at New Orleans Square, Mickey's Toontown, and Tomorrowland, followed by a visit to the Grand Canyon and the spectacular Primeval World. Please stay seated during the trip with your hands and arms inside the train. And no smoking, please. The smoking lamp is out. You're riding aboard one of four genuine steam-powered trains of the Disneyland Railroad. The forerunners of these trains were the celebrated pioneers of the rail that spanned our growing country during the last century. Since we've been running this line, the Disneyland trains have covered enough track to circle the globe more than 150 times. Now, don't be surprised if you hear the roar of a lion or the trumpet of a wild elephant, because we're entering the jungles of Adventureland, the world's most exotic region. Keep a sharp eye out here. This is one part of the trip where we don't want unexpected passengers. We're now arriving at our first stop, New Orleans Square, serving Frontierland, New Orleans Square, and Critter Country. If you'll be leaving us here, please wait until the train comes to a complete stop, then step carefully from the train. This is New Orleans Square. To those who have just joined us, welcome aboard the Disneyland Railroad. Please stay seated while the train is moving with your hands and arms inside. And no swooping, please. We're now entering Splash Mountain, where every day is one of those zippity-doo-dah days. If you look real hard, you might just find your laughing place. This is Critter Country, where a talented troupe of stage-struck bears star in the Country Bear Vacation Hoedown. Why, there, across the river is proof. A settler's cabin is on fire.

0: for joining us on the Disneyland Railroad. Please keep your hands and arms inside the train and remain seated during our trip. And no smoking, please. His happy salute to children everywhere. It's a small world. This musical cruise premiered at the New York World's Fair in 1964 and has been making people smile ever since. We're crossing into Tomorrowland, a land where everything is on the moon. If you look overhead, you might catch a glimpse of a Mark V monorail. When Disneyland introduced the monorail back in 1959, it was the first daily operating monorail system in the Western Hemisphere. Today's monorail trains glide along a 2.5-mile route, traveling to the Disneyland Hotel and back. Riding below is the Autopia, where drivers of all ages can take to the road, and no license is required.
1: Okay, ladies and gentlemen, it looks like we'll be slowing down and possibly even stopping due to, once again, a red block light. We still have a train ahead of us at Tomorrowland Station. Once that train leaves the station, we'll get a green light, and we will be on our way. Once again, please remain seated.
0: Is Tomorrowland. Flash pictures. We don't want to scare the animals.

Thank you.

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But it wasn't always that way. 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Land of the dinosaurs.

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0: Hi, travelers. This is Space Mountain Mission Control. 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I'll keep channel surfing on our Space Mountain satellite and see if I can pick up a newscast for you.
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2: But there's only 3,000 nanoseconds left to get in on this incredible deal. 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And doesn't it look lovely on Sharon?
3: 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Hey, are you in the market for a used spaceship? I've got them all. I've got rockets, saucers, thrusters, and boosters. I've got photon drives, neutrino drives, all right here under one roof. 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
4: I'm Dirk Tachyon.
5: And I'm Pam Pulsar. And this is our top story. On Earth, President Garko addressed accusations that he is a cold-hearted and unfeeling leader. He had this to say at a White House press conference.
6: My fellow Earthlings, don't treat me like some cold, unfeeling machine.
7: Tough times for the president, huh?
4: Well, things were cheerier today at Neptune Zoo, where the first baby Garoxodon was born in captivity. The little fella gave them quite a scare when he broke free and ate 14 zoo employees. But he's back in his cage now, and mother and baby are doing just fine.
5: Quite an appetite. Last night in a ceremony on Jupiter, they crowned a new Miss Supernova. The winner hopes to use her title to bring interplanetary attention to the plight of the endangered green splotched Borgon.
4: A band of intergalactic vandals has struck again, this time defacing the surface of the planet Venus with a 7,000-mile-long W, or perhaps an M. Cleanup crews will be working around the clock. Interstellar police have no leads.
5: This just in. After nearly 2 years in space, a diplomatic fleet from Proxima Centauri has finally reached the planet Earth, bringing with them a message of peace and goodwill. We now go live to this historic landing. More on that historic meeting later, but right now it's time we checked in with our own traffic analyst, Wendy Beryllium. Wendy?
8: Thanks, Pam. Let's start off with the bad news. You're going to want to avoid the transgalactic interspace flyway, an asteroid hauler jackknife spilling its cargo over all space lanes. Let's take a look at a shot from our own Hubble traffic scanner. What a mess. Also, be extremely careful on Route 4066, where a giant black hole has opened up in the slow lane.
4: Thank you, Wendy. Looks like I'd better find another way home. Coming up later, the Intergalactic Food and Drug Administration warns that brain foods may have startling side effects.
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13: 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I'm Ray Cathode on fashion. The hot news at the Mars shows is color. Just look at these fabulous flight suits and plush pastels. It's like a bouquet in orbit. And their high visibility comes in handy when you find yourself drifting away from the mothership. Pop designer Peter Planet, or as he prefers, Pierre Planet, has come up with an all-silver number, which is a fabulous look, if you're a baked potato. I hate to say this, Pierre, but to me this concept is half-baked. All that glitters is not gold, as Jean-Claude Parabola proves with his new heat-reflecting sundress. This knocked them dead on the runway, and also doubled as a disco ball at the star-studded gala that followed. Staying alive. And speaking of staying alive, the dress features a hood which protects you from hostile elements, like radiation, solar wind, fashion critics. Hats are big this year. I don't mean popular. I mean big. Designer Betsy Neptune went really retro with this number. As in retro rocket? My dear, I hope that hairspray is flame retardant. This has been Ray Cathode with the Interplanetary Fashion Report. Until next time.
0: Hi, it's Space Mountain Mission Control here. Sorry we lost reception for a second, but you're nearly ready for liftoff. We're just charging up your ship's energy cells now, so try and bear with us. While you're waiting, I'll see if I can locate some more news on the interstellar satellite system to get you up to date on all the latest happenings around the galaxy. Hold on.
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5: Elsewhere in the solar system, warring cyborgs on Neptune sat down once again at the peace table to try and hammer out an accord. But talks broke down when the skies clouded up and the solar-powered federal mediator droid simply ran out of juice. Our hopes go out to the Neptunians.
6: Plans were unveiled today for the new Mall of Mars, the largest retail shopping complex in the known universe. In fact, the mall is so large it will boast 2,000 holograph phones and its own flying saucer Air Force. It looks like a good time to check on the galactic weather with our own astrometeorologist, Wendy Beryllium. Wendy.
7: Thanks, Dirk. Let's take a look at some temperatures from around the solar system. For you sun worshippers on Mercury, it will be mostly sunny with a few puffy clouds of poison gas and a high near 620. Mercury's sun protection factor is a sweltery 1600. If you're visiting Mercury, remember what can happen if you don't use your sunblock. Ouch! But those of you on Neptune better bundle up tonight because it's going to be a chilly 360 degrees below zero. Brr. We have a small spacecraft advisory for the C7 quadrant due to unusually severe meteor showers for this time of year. So keep those deflector shields up. I'll be right back with the extended forecast after this.
8: This portion of the news is brought to you by Excess Tech, encouraging you to seize the future with excess.
7: Now the extended forecast for the planet Earth. We can look forward to partly cloudy skies, steadily rising ocean levels, and a giant comet to smash into the Earth and extinguish all life sometime in the next 100 million years. Wow, scary. Well, that's what's coming up for the planet Earth. Back to you, Dirk and Pam.
5: Thanks, Wendy. A controversial new law went into effect today requiring pet owners throughout the galaxy to clean up after their beasts. Critics of the new law say it is unfair to inhabitants of planets whose naturally high radiation levels produce larger pets. And now for a quick look at sports around the galaxy.
6: Records have been falling all week in the first Lunar Olympics. Although Team USA had some problems getting off the ground, a world high jump record was set by John Seven from the Republic of Phobos. The only other jumper to come close was disqualified for violating the two-leg limit. And here, Bleak Splortplat of New Isotopia shatters the world record in the 100-meter astronaut toss.
5: Synchronized spacewalking was introduced for the first time this year. Another new event, the two-man indoor zero-grav luge, has already caught on like space busters.
6: Now, that's what I call body surfing.
5: And in the world of auto racing, the fifth annual Pluto 500 was won by Red Vector, driving the HyperSud-sponsored Lunar Rover. We'll be back after this with all of last night's basketball action.
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13: We at Outer Space Bloopers told Mr. Angus Argon he had won a free trip to Vallarta 5. What we didn't tell him was that the command module has no steering mechanism. Watch what happens when he tries to collect his prize.
12: I can't look! 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Hey, am I on that blooper show?
0: How about this weather satellite? $89 a month. It's hardly been used. A few storms bang to get rid of it. How about this one? I'm not sure what it does, but at $43 a month, who cares? Use it as a coffee urn. I will not be on the show.
14: Got it. Attention, travelers. It's Space Mountain Mission Control here. We're T-minus real close to blast off, and your rocket ship is almost ready for boarding. I'll continue scanning the galaxy for up-to-the-minute interstellar news broadcasts while your rocket ship is being refueled. 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

0: 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It's beautiful. Take a left at the Milky Way. Go straight till you see the signs. I'll be there all day Saturday. Crazy Larry loves you. Hurry up before they lock me up.
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0: Hey, Henry, what's holding you up? 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
1: Now, Buff, be patient. Takes a little doing to set these things up.
2: Yeah, we ain't going anywhere anyhow. 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
1: 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Give me a little intro there, Gomer.
0: Well, it's about time.
1: Howdy, folks! Welcome to the one and only original Country Bear Jamboree, featuring a bit of Americana, our musical heritage of the past. But enough of this chit-chat, yak-yak, and flim-flam. Just refrain from hibernating. And we'll all enjoy the show, because we've got a lot to give. 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But enough of this chit-chat, yak-yak, and flim-flam. 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And we'll all enjoy the show, because we've got a lot to give.

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Zeb is sawing on the fiddle with a crooked hickory bow. When the spirit moves that groove, he can make that fiddle go. 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He also plays the washboard with the handle of a hoe. And Big Fred's playing mouth harp, he plays it kind of sad. 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
1: Now, Wendell.
0: You're supposed to pick.
1: Now, Wendell, please.
0: If you can't cut it, just lay out.
1: Well, let's not fight now, because we got work to do here.
0: Well, let's do it.
1: Now, here's a fractured folk song, butchered by two birds.
0: Yeah, we wrote these lousy lyrics, and we also wrote the words.
1: The chords are very simple. In fact, there's only three. First it's G, then C, and D, and then going back to G.
0: But you gotta be quick.
2: And now, a heart-rendering ditty by our old growler of song, Liver Lips McGraw. 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
0: Yeah.
1: Hadn't been married but about 2 weeks. 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
0: How's that?
1: Ring-dum-a-ding-ding.

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1: Lover,
0: a go-go girl called my hand. 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She said, if you ain't a going to steal, you better not prowl.
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0: Don't do-si-do with a go-go.

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1: 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That you drop in to see us now and then.
2: We had such fun, we're gonna cry.
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1: We hope that you'll be coming back again.
3: Y'all come back, yeah?
4: Don't forget to gather your belongings.
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3: So long, folks.

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2: 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Droids and domesticated creatures must be cleared by customs.

0: Light beam coming.
1: Momoa.
0: Please refrain from waving. This disrupts the circuitry as well as possibly the nose of the person standing near you. Thank you.
1: Keep it moving.
0: Where are you headed?
1: As far as you.
0: I'll have a nice one.
1: You look confused.
2: Use the yellow strap to pull the bell out the right side of the seat and snap the bell to the top door on the left. Excuse me, Captain.
3: Who are you?
2: C-3PO, systems analyst.
3: It's about time. Binary motivators.
2: Well, binary is like a separate language to me, but I can fix the motivator.
3: Just make it quick. We're scheduled to depart in a few minutes.
2: And there's no time to lose. Off you, non goop goop. Toad droid. Oh, now this is not funny, too. It's not big enough, man.
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2: Wait! R2-D2, I am not programmed to fly these things. Now just turn us around this instant before we get into trouble. I knew it!
8: Oh, don't shoot! Prepare to be boarded, Captain.
2: I'm afraid there's been a terrible mistake. I have seen...
8: We know you have this rebel spy on board.
2: I have never seen that one before.
8: Well, that must be in my power.
2: No!
8: I want that spy!
2: Troopers, what are they doing here? I'm afraid you're not really allowed to be there.
1: Just don't have rebel lines.
2: Oh, no. Here we go!

Thank you.

0: Imperial service. Well, we're all in the Rebel Alliance now, so may the Force be with us. And thank you for flying Star Tours!
1: Please remain seated until the captain has opened the exit doors. You may then unlatch your safety restraints by pressing the release button on your left. Make sure you have all your personal belongings as you exit. Thank you for flying Star Tours. Bye-bye.
2: Please remain seated during your tour, keeping your hands and arms inside the vehicle, and kindly refrain from smoking. Thank you. You are now beginning a grand circle tour of Tomorrowland aboard the People Mover, the first system of its kind in the world. Since its 1967 opening, the People Mover has carried more than 50 million guests. Your tour of Tomorrowland will cover 3/4 of a mile and will give you a close-up look at many shows and attractions, as well as previews of many others. Across the way is Star Tours, a thrilling new adventure inspired by the George Lucas Star Wars films.
3: 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Welcome to the Star Tours Tomorrowland spaceport.
2: 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Inside Space Mountain, you can race through the cosmos, past spiraling galaxies and meteor showers, an experience that's truly out of this world. 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In the Magic Eye Theater, Michael Jackson challenges galactic powers in Captain EO, an unprecedented 3D musical adventure. Just ahead is Mission to Mars. There, you can blast off on a voyage to the mysterious red planet.

Warning, you have invaded the electronic realm of the Master Computer Program. Prepare for the game grid of Tron. You have escaped Tron's game grid for now, users. But take heed, next time you may not fare so well.

Above you is Disneyland's Highway in the Sky, traveled by sleek monorail trains. 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

From here, you can see the gold and white spires of It's a Small World. 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

Below you is the submarine voyage. 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

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There you can depart on a swift, scenic tour through Tomorrowland and to the Disneyland Hotel and back. 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

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This theater is now presenting two spectacular Circle Vision 360 motion pictures, American Journeys and Wonders of China. Here are some scenes from American Journeys, a coast-to-coast look at the people, communities, and natural wonders of America.

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It's the Plaza, gateway to the themed lands in the Magic Kingdom.

0: As we near the People Mover station, you can see colorful murals celebrating the joyous spirit of children everywhere. A reminder that tomorrow will be built by our youth. We hope that you've enjoyed your tour on the People Mover and that you'll have a pleasant visit to the Magic Kingdom. Please remain seated and stay clear of the vehicle doors. Kindly gather your belongings and carefully step away from the vehicle onto the moving platform. As you exit, please walk to the left on the dark area of the moving platform and kindly watch your step. Thank you.
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0: Don't worry, your express train keeps on rolling through the future, right by two of my favorite spots. First up, Progress City, Walt Disney's amazing dream for a community of tomorrow. Did you know Progress City inspired Epcot and a lot of the visionary ideas throughout Walt Disney World? Look, there's even a tiny People Mover. I wonder if that means there's a tiny Borak. On your right is Star Tracks, home to the greatest foods in the galaxy. Except actual stars.

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1: Mike Wazowski has brought in some real monsters of comedy. 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
1: My fellow sentient life forms, our people mover journey has nearly come full orbit. Thanks for riding with us. It's been a pleasure to have you aboard. And even though we're concluding, this is always my favorite part. Because now is the time, now is the best time, to go out and explore tomorrow, today. See you in the future.
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2: Stepping away from the car. Thank you. Please keep arms and titty and other appendages away from the doors and remain seated until they open automatically. Step onto the moving platform with caution and exit by stepping away from the car. Thank you. Please keep arms and titty and other appendages away from the doors and until they open automatically. Step onto the moving platform with caution and exit by stepping away from the car.

0: Attention, please. Attention, please. These cars are about to be activated. Please stand clear of all cars. Motion is about to occur. Thank you.
1: And now, let's take a ride on the People Mover.

0: the people mover cars will travel four to a train. Each car seats four people. Passengers will board the people mover by stepping onto a rotating platform. As they approach the station, the people mover cars will be moving at the same speed you are traveling aboard the rotating platform. So all you must do is step aboard the nearest car, like stepping into your own automobile parked in your own driveway. And now that you're safely aboard, settle back in your seat and let's take a tour of Disneyland's new Tomorrowland aboard the Wedway People Mover, presented by Goodyear.
1: The doors of your car will close automatically. Please keep your head and arms inside and remain seated at all times. And please, no smoking. Thank you.
2: You are now beginning a grand circle tour of Tomorrowland aboard the People Mover, the first system of its kind in the world. 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
3: Unlike Disneyland's other lands, which are tied to man's past or present, Tomorrowland is a glimpse into man's future, a chance for guests to experience where man is going and why. Here are any number of attractions that will provide guests with thrills never before experienced. The Tomorrowland Rocket Jets, which guests can actually fly in a circular flight pattern some 60 feet above the ground. The Submarine Voyage, where guests can take a submarine on a journey to the North Pole. The Skyway to Fantasyland, which transports guests high above Disneyland from the land of the future to the happiest land of all. If you like to stay closer to Earth, then climb aboard the Swinging Carousel of America Sings, a magical joyride to Musicland, USA. Laughable members of the park's Animal Kingdom offer guests their unique renditions of traditional favorites of 200 years of American song. The People Mover has stopped temporarily. Please remain in your car and stay seated at all times. A host or hostess will be at your car momentarily. Thank you. In Adventure Through Inner Space, you'll experience the unique sensation of shrinking and explore the fascinating world of the atoms and molecules that make up a tiny snowflake.

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0: 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But take heed. 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
1: We are now approaching the monorail station, where you can depart on a swift, scenic trip through Tomorrowland and to the Disneyland Hotel and back. This high-speed transportation system opened at Disneyland in 1959, the first daily operating monorail in the Western Hemisphere. We are now passing the Circle Vision Theater, where you can see America the Beautiful as you've never seen it before, all around you in a full circle motion picture. As we approach the People Mover station, you can see the colorful murals symbolizing the happy spirit of children in today's world and in tomorrow's.

Temple of the Forbidden Eye continues to beckon visitors from around the globe. They've all heard the tantalizing tales, but a darker tale has surfaced. Many visitors are claiming loved ones have disappeared inside. Could it be they looked into the eyes of the idol? The reports reach Indiana Jones, who returns to the site of his great discovery. He is greeted by throngs of troubled tourists. They know he's the only one who can help them. 1 week later, and still no Indiana Jones. His faithful friend Sala stands vigil. Could Jones himself have locked eyes with the idol, or will he solve the riddle of the lost tourists? The story begins 1 year ago. World-famous archaeologist Indiana Jones follows a tattered map to an ancient edifice. Could this be the fabled Temple of the Forbidden Eye? According to Dr. Jones, the temple contains a chamber of destiny, where an ancient idol lured visitors with promises of gifts, eternal youth, earthly riches, or visions of the future. But those gifts were bait in a deadly trap, for any who looked into the eyes of this double-dealing deity took a detour to doom, a chilling tale indeed.

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Last it all, don't pull the rope. You don't want to break the Oh, dear. I say, stop mucking about up there. Oh, blast! 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Oh no!

0: the creme de la creme of the international smart set are wearing khaki this year. And the new vacation hotspot is Temple of the Forbidden Eye. Everyone's agog over this intriguing discovery by famed archaeologist Indiana Jones. They've heard rumors that it rewards visitors with unlimited riches, eternal youth, or visions of the future. There's just one little hitch, the ancient temple idol. Dr. Jones's longtime friend Solo warns that if you so much as peek into its eyes, the next stop on your itinerary will be the Gates of Doom. Here's silent film star Nora West, one of the temple's recent visitors. She chose the Fountain of Eternal Youth. No more matronly roles for Nora. Move over, Jean Harlow. This jubilant junior visited the Chamber of Earthly Riches. Looks like his allowance has gone up. Hey, buddy, can you spare a dime? How about a million of them? Why, even Sala confessed that he had recently visited the Observatory of the Future. Maybe he could tell us who will win the World Series. Let's ask.
1: Forget about the series, my friend. The baseball players are the big winners. Someday, they will be making millions of dollars a year.
0: Perhaps even the vision of the gods can be a bit blurred. Will it happen? Keep your eye on the globe.

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1: You seek the treasure of Mara, glittering gold. 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It is your destiny. 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This path leads to timeless youth and beauty.

0: infidel! 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
1: Taurus, you had to look, didn't you? Oh, quick! Swerve left! Up to the left! It's the only way out! And watch it! There's big steps up there! Nice driving, pal!

0: feeling about this. Careful! We got company! Uh-oh! Uh-oh! Get me out! Get me out of here! Ugh. Ugh.
1: There. That wasn't so bad. Was it?

friends, I celebrate your arrival. If you drank too much from the Fountain of Youth, we will be happy to assist you with strollers. But please, stay seated until your transport comes to a complete stop. Greetings! You will no doubt be having many jewels and coins in your possession. Please, stay seated until the transport comes to a complete stop, and step out carefully with your treasure.

0: already established your landing site here at the North Polar Cap. Your mission is to get to that site.
1: Your flight path to Mars will take you around the moon for a lunar gravity assist. But even with that slingshot assist, the trip will take 3 months, so we'll have to put you into hypersleep. Don't worry, it'll only seem like a second or two to you. I'll give you a wake-up call when you get to Mars.
2: D-minus 3 minutes and Captain.
1: Okay, now listen up. Here are your assignments. Navigator, you'll fire the thrusters for lunar orbit insertion and for descent to the surface of Mars. Pilot, on my signal, I'll need you to trigger the second stage rocket and also the flutter shields. Commander,
3: yeah,
1: you'll be responsible for first stage separation and activating manual control for life.
3: When
1: it's bedtime, you'll activate hypersleep. You'll also extend wings for life.
2: Don't worry.
1: When it's time to push the buttons, they'll light up.
2: Okay.
1: I'll give it to you. One last thing. In the event of an emergency landing, there are control sticks in every crew position. Okay, Lieutenant. Any final instructions for the new kids?
4: When the flight bay doors open, follow the markings on the floor to your capsule. Then move all the way across, taking your crew positions in the cockpit, and stow all personal items in the compartment in front of you. Then reach up and pull down your restraint. Now listen carefully. Leaning forward or looking left or right during your flight could disorient you, so keep your head back against the headrest and focus straight ahead. They're all yours, Capcom.
1: Well, I guess that's everything. Good luck, Mars team. You are on the clock.

0: 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All bad guys, out of the water! Come on, let's go!
1: Ariel, listen to me. The human world, it's a mess. Life under the sea is better than anything they got up there.

0: What's happening, Goof?
1: Oh. Moving on.
0: You have so much style, girl.
1: That's what I'm talking about.
2: Welcome officially to the Magic Kingdom Park. And if you don't have your own family, you can adopt one. Anyone. It's the place where absolute fantasy reigns. The place where Disney characters come to life, elephants fly, princesses are real, and pirates playfully pillage.
0: The curse of the Black Pearl. Arr.
2: It's the place you might call the heart of the Disney experience. And as far as the happiest celebration on Earth is concerned, it's the place where the magical festivities have only just begun.
1: Folks, I'm sorry, do you mind taking a picture?
0: Sure.
1: Oh, that'd be great.
0: Take a picture.
1: You got a camera?
0: Yeah.
1: I'll give you my email address and you can email it to me.
2: Introducing Cinderella Gracious, inspired by Tokyo Disneyland Park and brought in just for the big soiree. Cinderella arrives in grand style with Prince Charming, and then this fantastic coronation pageant takes you to that magical moment when Cinderella herself becomes a princess. It's definitely, definitely on my list for large groups. So, I've got a date with a mischievous little alien. I'll see you guys in a little bit. I hope.
1: Ah, now this is a good bench. They're not just decorations, they're for relaxation. So don't go too crazy in the park. When you see a bench, sit down, enjoy it. Comes with the price of admission. Hey guys, what's going on? All right, so Magic Kingdom, some definite must-dos here. Triple Mountain trifecta, boys and girls.
3: Let's get it on.
1: Space Mountain, Splash Mountain, and Big Thunder Mountain Railroad. And there's a couple angles I like to play. In the world of relaxation, this is a thrill ride. Up, down, that's all you need in a ride, really. One way to keep it moving is called Disney's Fast Pass. Mi un favorito. Check this out. You roll up to the Fast Pass kiosk, throw your ticket in, and boom, boom, it kicks back your ride time. Then you just come back to the ride at that time, go straight to the Fast Pass entrance, and giddy up. You hop right on with little or no wait. Pretty sweet little invention. Let's hit it.

0: story drops. Cinco.
1: We're in Fantasyland. The Magic Kingdom. What a great place for kids of any age. I mean, where else can you catch a ride on a flying elephant like Dumbo? Or douse yourself with pixie dust and take a fantasy voyage to Neverland? Or how about taking that legendary boat ride around the globe on the musical tour of nations on It's a Small World? And oh, the Barnstormer at Goofy's Wiseacre Farm is a blast for your little ones.
0: Do you mind taking a photo? Get that in the background. Who's got a camera? Someone got a camera?
2: Beautiful, beautiful.
0: Sir, you mind taking our picture? You're in the photo. You're in. Where are you from, Stuart?
3: England.
0: England? Get in there. Can you please take our photo? Your shirt says happy. What are you celebrating?
3: Birthday.
0: Come on, you're in the photo. You know how that works? No, then you get in the photo and I'll get someone else to take the picture. You're Irish?
3: Yes.
0: Get in the photo. You're in the photo.
4: One, two, three.
5: Disney!
1: Characters. I bet you guys want to know about characters, right? Of course. And the Magic Kingdom part is loaded with them for sure. And a great spot for catching up with these guys is Mickey's Toontown Fair. Now, as the name might suggest, it's also a hot spot for meeting up with the Big Cheese himself. Not to mention some big name princesses. Now, I've been waiting for this all day. Come on. Oh, princesses in Texas. Hey, Mickey. There's so many amazing things for preschoolers at the Magic Kingdom Park. But I wanted to just share a few of my favorites. I'll see you guys a bit later. Bye. Adventureland. This is my bongo dance.
2: A little bonus bench. Double armrest.
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7: 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I'm going to be your host for the Jungle Cruise. Don't refer to this as a boat. I'd like it referred to as a floating bench.
8: 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It's the naughty, spitting, burping, boogery, mischievous Experiment 626 version of Stitch. 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You feel like Stitch is behind you, on top of you, playing with your hair. Definitely keeps you on your toes.
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8: Okay, so that's the Magic Kingdom Park by day. But when the sun sets, something pretty amazing happens. Actually, two amazing things. The first is Wishes. And Wishes is the most incredible, biggest, gargantuan, Big Daddy fireworks show in Disney history. It's like a big orchestra in the sky. It's all set to classic Disney music, and it all happens right here at the Magic Kingdom Park. Okay, so the other pretty amazing thing I was talking about, it's called Extra Magic Hours Benefit. And it goes like this. When you stay at a Disney resort, you get all kinds of great extras. One of the great extras is extra time in the parks. The park closes, but you get to stay in the park for select attractions. And the same thing happens in the morning. Basically, each day, one of the four Disney theme parks opens an hour early or stays open up to an extra 3 hours in the evening. So when you stay at a Disney resort, relax. There's no need to rush.

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You were dreaming. 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Oh, those are extra magical. Well, are you gonna tell me about it? Dreams don't run out when you share them, silly. Or my name isn't Peter Pan. Well, how did it start? Once upon a dream, it was all started by a mouse.

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0: Fantasy dances? And hopes are revealed?
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0: Boy, oh boy, that was fun! 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
1: 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Say hi to Tinkerbell. 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Over there. 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So, Tink, does it all end happily?
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1: Oh, once they all discover that when you imagine, time becomes timeless.

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0: 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This model city dared to dream the perfect community in which to work, live, and play.
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1: Reflected in the waters of this man-made inland sea, there's a vision of the future of our world as it might be. The fragments of a miracle are falling into place in this showcase for the entire human race. 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This is World Showcase, the

Ship of youngsters with a special dream to share. Their different customs blending in a mixture rich and rare. 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

0: For countless centuries, the people of the world knew China only through her paintings. The fantastic scenery and unusual landscapes are not the fanciful creation of artists, but the reality of China. Perhaps nowhere else on earth does one country encompass such a diversity. From the vast western wilderness of Xinjiang province to the harsh deserts of Gansu, from the fabled mountains of Tibet, the roof of the world, to the tropical rainforests of Guangdong,
1: I am Li Bai. I was a poet in the 8th century, the Tang Dynasty. But that's not important now. I've come to show you modern China. These are the grasslands of Inner Mongolia. Traditions are very strong here, such as giving passing strangers some tea.
2: 谢谢.
1: Oh, you go on ahead. I'll be right there.

In my time, I traveled all over China, and everywhere one sees our history. Begun 24 centuries ago, the Great Wall once stretched like a dragon across the northern border of China. Now, like many other historical treasures, it is one of China's legacies of the past.

For 8 centuries, this dangerous intersection of 3 rivers has been guarded by a silent stone sentinel, the giant Buddha of Leshan. China also has a living legacy of her past. The classic Peking opera.

In the center of Beijing is perhaps the greatest legacy of China's imperial past, the Forbidden City. For over 500 years, it was the center of the earth, and no one entered without the permission of the emperor. Since the declaration of the People's Republic, the Forbidden City is no longer forbidden. Twenty-four emperors, called the Sons of Heaven, ruled from the Dragon Throne. When I first came here, I was overwhelmed by its sheer size. Today, it still has the power to humble. During the European Renaissance, the emperors of the Ming Dynasty built this walled city of six palaces and 9,000 rooms.

how dramatic that moment must have been when the common people first entered these once hallowed grounds. Gone are the landlords, warlords, and emperors. It is now a special place for all Chinese.

0: Why do I live among the green mountains? I laugh and answer not. My soul is serene.
1: We have had a long history. Much of it has been recorded in this fashion. However, it may be said that the history of the Chinese people is not written in ink, but with water.
0: Water, at times too much and sometimes not enough. It has been China's sorrow for ages.

along the 3,000 miles of Yangtze River live and work 1/10 of the population of the world. They are no longer the servants of water, but its master.

0: The rice terraces climb like a thousand steps up the mountain walls. The green fields stretch across the plain. All things pass with the east flowing river. Suzhou. Its very name means plentiful water. This 3,000-year-old city sits on the Grand Canal, the largest man-made waterway in the world. Many travelers have passed this way. Marco Polo, for example. He once called Suzhou the Venice of the East.
1: I suppose if I had traveled to Europe, they would now call Venice the Suzhou of the West.
0: At the end of those east-flowing rivers is one of the world's greater cities, Shanghai. Its European influence is unmistakable, but its vitality, variety, and sophistication are distinctly Chinese.

I first made the difficult climb to the top of Huangshan during the Tang Dynasty. It hasn't changed. The formations, the solitude, the weather, all create a feeling of serenity. A poet of the Ming Dynasty once wrote, "After seeing the five sacred mountains, ordinary mountains are nothing. After seeing Huangshan, the five sacred mountains are nothing."

China is so vast that even within her borders, there are distant lands. In the far northeast, there is Heilongjiang. Winter here can last 6 months. Where others might curse the climate, these people celebrate.

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Here, too, is the homeland of one of China's national minorities, the Yi people.

Its capital, Urumqi, is so far from any ocean, it is the most inland city on Earth. Tibet, a land that will forever seem timeless and remote. The Potala Palace dominates the city of Lhasa. The way Buddhism dominates Tibetan life, this 17th century palace of 1,000 rooms and 10,000 altars is the center of their religion.

living at the roof of the world, an altitude of 12,000 feet. The people endure a harsh lifestyle with determination and courage. Jia Yuguan in Gansu province was once a way station on the ancient Silk Road. Oh yes, I almost forgot. Out here in the Gobi Desert, one also finds the extreme western end of the Great Wall. With its tail lying in the desert, the dragon's head lies thousands of miles to the east at Shanhaiguan, where it drinks from the Bohai Sea.

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I brought you to a place of unique beauty called Reed Flute Cave. The same forces that shaped these pillars of stone have done a more remarkable job directly above us. The landscape of Guilin is unsurpassed in all of China. Indeed, all the world.

The unusual hills are limestone formations called karst. They were thrust upward from an ancient seabed and then eroded by wind and rain. Whatever their origin, for centuries they have been the subject of countless artists and poets, like myself.

Lee River winds like a silver snake through scattered dragon's teeth. 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

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But there are other faces to China.

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sunlight, the original source of energy in all fossil fuels. Its radiance, falling upon the seas of Earth, gives rise to the first stirrings of life. Myriads of creatures evolve, feeding upon plants and each other, capturing the sun's energy for themselves. As death comes, there begins a ceaseless, silent snowfall of organic matter, drifting downward with other sediments, accumulating layer after layer upon the ocean floor. Finally, time, heat, and pressure transform the sediments into shale, entombing countless remains of marine life. Eons of time pass. The shale is buried still more deeply, and its organic material transformed into oil and gas. These fossil fuels then begin to creep into surrounding layers of more permeable rock. The endless wrenching of the Earth's crust causes these strata to be folded and broken, sometimes trapping oil and gas in the porous rock. On the surface, vast new forms of plant life take root. As sunlight floods the lush primeval forests, every plant and tree captures a bit of this energy. In the ageless cycle of life, these living things too wither and fall. In marshy areas, the decaying limbs and leaves form a spongy mass of peat. For near endless millennia, the process continues until marshes and swamps finally disappear, sinking deeper under cover of mud and sand. Once again, peat, pressure, and time work a remarkable transformation. The peat turns into coal. The formation of fossil fuels occurred over a span of millions upon millions of years. Much of the Earth's present supply was deposited during the primeval era when great reptiles roamed the land. Come with us now and experience a few moments.

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1: That fella standing by the piano is the ugliest man I have ever seen. Do you know him?
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1: Oh, I'm sorry. 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

0: Poor old Charlie was held up on his way home from the dance last night.
1: That's nice. 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
1: Well, that's fine with me, ma'am. 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

0: 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Her objective is to conduct tests on the immune system's response to that splinter. You will be on board Body Probe Bravo 229er. Your mission will take you to the location of that splinter. Once there, your probe will rendezvous with Dr. Lair and bring her out. I'm attempting to contact Dr. Lair right now. We'll see if we can get a report on how her experiment is proceeding. Dr. Lair, this is Mission Control. Your recovery team is with me. Can you tell us how your experiment has been going?
1: Fantastic. The mission has been a complete success.
0: Can you give our observers a brief description of your objectives?
1: Sure. I'm here to study the inflammatory response of the neutrophils as they react to invading bacteria.
0: In layman's terms, please, Dr. Lair.
1: Simply speaking, I'm here to observe the speed and effectiveness of the white blood cells as they rush to protect the body from infection.
0: Thank you, Dr. Lair. Bravo 229er will be on its way shortly to pick you up.
1: See you soon.
0: I'd now like to introduce you to your pilot, a person who has been with this program since its inception.
2: Captain, are you ready?
3: 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I'm Captain Braddock. I'm glad you'll be joining me aboard Bravo 229er.
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1: 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Actually, it's a little warmer by the infection site.
3: Very good. Over. Well, friends, we're about ready for launch. But before you board, I'm going to give you back to Mission Control so you can get some final instructions.
0: At this time, we ask that you please pay attention to this important boarding information. When the probe doors have opened, please proceed directly into the vehicle and all the way across your aisle, filling in every available seat. For your protection, all observation team members are required to wear safety restraints throughout the mission. To fasten the restraint, pull the strap out from the right side of the seat and snap it into the buckle on your left. Mission Control specifies that all carry-on items be safely stowed beneath your seat. To maintain the required cleanliness for a mission of this kind, smoking is prohibited. And while on board, we ask that you refrain from using flash photography. Your vehicle, Bravo 229er, is now ready. Please begin immediate boarding and have a safe and informative journey.

Welcome to the International Space Training Center. You're here today to train for the greatest adventure in the history of mankind, the exploration of deep space. I know you're probably feeling a little bit nervous right now, but don't worry. Every astronaut has felt that way at one time or another, even the heroes who went to the moon. But there is one thing that they had that you don't have: training. Right now, at NASA and ISTC facilities around the world, future astronauts are learning how to live and work in space. But you're here today for flight training, the most thrilling experience that any astronaut candidate will ever have. Before you decide if it's right for you, let me introduce you to your spacecraft. The X-2 Deep Space Shuttle. It's powered by solid hydrogen and can accelerate from 0 to 6,000 in 60 seconds. So when you hear the words, go for launch, you'll definitely want to hang on. Now, you've already been organized into teams, and soon each of you will be assigned a position: navigator, pilot, commander, or engineer. And the success of your mission will depend on all of you working together as a team. As you can see, astronaut flight training isn't like anything you've ever experienced before. It is intense. And if you would like to opt out, you can sign up for mission control training in the advanced training lab. Just ask any member of the ISTC crew for directions. As for the rest of you, report for your pre-flight briefing. It's go time.

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1: Hi, this is Cynthia. 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
3: My dad's turn. He just goes rough. That's my dad, Eddie the Animator. What a ham. Mom likes the show. She's into music. And she loves the parade. My brother's cool. Nothing scares my brother. Most of the time.
0: Everyone gets a thrill out of a day at the Disney MGM studio.
3: Me. I like everything. I do.
4: 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Swinging it on stage, celebrate Disney's The Hunchback of Notre Dame, a musical adventure. You'll also see the glamorous stars of Disney's Beauty and the Beast in their own Broadway-style show. Embark on a strange new journey as you fall twice as fast and twice as far on the twice as frightening Twilight Zone Tower of Terror with a devastating new double drop. Meet Woody, Buzz, and all your playtime pals in person at Operation Toy Story. And journey under the sea with Sprightly Ariel and her friends in Voyage of the Little Mermaid. Jim Henson's Muppet Vision 3D surrounds you with astonishing special effects and, of course, plenty of Muppet mayhem. 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And yes, you could be a star up here with Tim Allen on Home Improvement or other favorite shows. 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And blast through disasters at Catastrophe Canyon. 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
5: 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Nearby is Disney's A-framed Contemporary Resort. You may also see Disney's Wilderness Lodge, which captures the spirit of the National Park Service lodges built during the early part of the century. We are traveling to Epcot. 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Future World offers fascinating explorations into realms of energy, transportation, and imagination. You'll also find adventures in communications, sea exploration, food production, and other vital topics. 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

behalf of Walt Disney World, the place where dreams come true, we welcome all of you to Epcot and World Showcase. We're gathered here tonight, around the fire, as people of all lands have gathered for thousands and thousands of years before us, to share the light and to share a story. An amazing story, as old as time itself, but still being written. And though each of us has our own individual stories to tell, a true adventure emerges when we bring them all together as one. We hope you enjoy our story tonight, Reflections of Earth.

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Thank you, and may all your dreams come true.

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0: All ahead, one third.
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0: Stand by to dive.
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0: Dive. Dive. Take her down easy.
1: Aye, aye. Trim bow diving planes. 3 degrees down.
0: Catch her at 10 fathoms.
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0: Sphere 30 degrees.
1: Right, runner. 30 degrees.
0: All ahead full. Steady as she goes.
1: Aye, aye, sir. All ahead full.
0: This is the captain speaking. Welcome aboard. We are now underway and proceeding on a course that will take us on a voyage of exploration through liquid space. En route, we will pass below the polar ice cap and then probe depths seldom seen by man. Make yourself comfortable, but please remain seated at all times, and no smoking, please. The smoking lamp is out. Among these coral reefs, you'll see various species of marine life feeding among the seaweed and unusual rock formations. There are lobsters, crabs, sea turtles. These reptilian patriarchs of the deep are the amphibious descendants of the dinosaur and have changed little in the past 200 million years. Roaming the coastal sea bottoms in search of food are the groupers or giant sea bass. And speaking of giants, the giant clam has a fluted shell that can weigh up to a quarter of a ton. The moray eel, with its powerful tooth-filled jaws, ambushes unwary prey from holes and crevices in the reef. The fish world has always been considered a silent habitat. But now, thanks to remarkable advances in marine technology, we can use instruments such as our sonar hydrophones to actually hear the fish talk.

0: 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Weather warning, surface storm ahead.
1: Weather alert, all controls 8 degrees down.
2: Weather alert, down 8.
1: Hold her at 80 fathoms and proceed on course.
2: 80 fathoms, aye aye.
1: Submarines can dive safely below the violence of surface storms. Other craft have not been so fortunate. Witness the evidence of their fate. The graveyard of lost ships. Stronghold of sunken treasure.
2: Salvage operation ahead, sir. Divers to port and starboard.
1: How many attempts have been made to claim the treasure that lies hidden in these rotting holds? A fortune in gold and jewels, safeguarded by these man-eating sharks and other silent sentinels of the deep.
2: We've raised the polar ice cap, sir. Ice flow thickening.
1: Take her deep.

0: We are now passing beneath the North Pole into a region of deep water where the sun has never penetrated. Here in this realm of eternal darkness, nature has provided her creatures with their own eerie luminescence.
1: Warning light, sir. We've reached maximum depth limit.
0: Ease her back up to 80 fathoms.
1: 80 fathoms, aye aye. Captain, a giant squid dead ahead.
0: Stand by, repellent charge. Steady as she goes. Our submarine is equipped with a high-voltage electrical shield that would discourage even the most aggressive predator. There are legends told by ancient mariners of ships being crushed into splinters by the powerful tentacles of giant squid. But of course, these stories have no basis in fact. They're merely tall tales that should be classed as fiction along with the myths of mermaids? I don't believe it. Mr. Baxter, check the air pressure.
1: Green board, sir.
0: Mermaids and sunken treasure. Something is causing these hallucinations. Or can it really be possible? No.
1: Unusual formation to port and starboard, sir.
0: Aha! These crumbling heaps of stone betray the hand of man. These classic ruins could very well be the legendary lost continent of Atlantis. For centuries, scholars have debated its existence. Some believe that ages ago, these crumbling heaps of stone betray the hand of man. These classic ruins could very well be the legendary lost continent of Atlantis. For centuries, scholars have debated its existence. Some believe that ages ago, a magnificent island was destroyed by a tremendous volcano.

0: Helmsman, steer clear of the tottering columns.
1: Aye, aye, sir.
0: We now appear to be safely out of the area of volcanic disturbance, and we...
1: Captain, sonar reports unidentifiable condition dead ahead. Sir, it looks like a... It's a sea serpent.
0: Great Scott, you're right. It is a sea serpent. Red alert. Emergency maneuver. All engines.
2: Emergency maneuver. Aye, aye.
1: Captain, we should enter this in the log, shouldn't we?
0: No. Forget it. Nobody would believe it anyway. I think we've been submerged too long. Stand by to surface.
1: Aye, aye.
0: Ladies and gentlemen, we are approaching our home port. We've enjoyed having you aboard on this adventurous voyage through liquid space, our last frontier on the planet Earth. Station the maneuvering watch. Rig ship for mooring.
1: Aye, aye. All hands to stations.
3: Pilot to bridge. Reduce speed and proceed to berth 2-9. Stand by to dock.
4: Bridge, aye, aye. All ahead, 1/3. Stand by the mooring lines.
0: Now, when the cabin lights come on, please stand and disembark to your right. Take small children by the hand and watch your step up the ladder. Please use the handrail. All ashore, please. All ashore.
5: Attention, please. Attention, please. These cars are about to be activated. Please stand clear of all cars. Motion is about to occur. Thank you.
6: And now, let's take a ride on the People Mover.

Welcome to the General Electric Carousel of Progress. Now, most carousels just go round and round without getting anywhere. But on this one, at every turn, we'll be making progress. And progress is not just moving ahead. It's dreaming and working and building a better way of life. Progress is the sound of a motor, the hum of a turbine, the heartbeat of a factory, the sound of a symphony, the roar of a rocket. Progress is people getting released from drudgery, gaining more time to enjoy themselves and live richer lives. And as long as man dreams and works and builds, this progress will go on in your life and mine.

0: Well, the robins are back. That's a sure sign of spring. What year is it? Oh, just before the turn of the century. And believe me, things couldn't be any better than they are today. Yes, sir, we've got all the latest things. Gas lamps, a telephone, and the latest design in cast iron stoves. That reservoir keeps 5 gallons of water hot all day on just 3 buckets of coal. Sure beats chopping wood. And isn't our new ice box a beauty? Holds 50 pounds of ice. Milk doesn't sour as quick as it used to. Our dog Rover here keeps the water in the drip pan from overflowing. You know, it wasn't too long ago we had to carry water from a well. But thanks to progress, we've got a pump right here in the kitchen. Of course, we keep a bucket of water handy to prime it with. Yes, sir, we've got everything to make life easier. Mother, I was reading about a fella named Tom Edison who's working on an idea for snap-on electric lights.
1: I'll believe that when I see it.
0: That's my wife, Sarah.
1: But with my new Wash Day Marvel, it takes only 5 hours to do the wash. Imagine!
0: That's right, folks. Now Mother has time for recreations like
1: canning and polishing the stove.
0: Okay, Mother. You just iron the wrinkles out of my shirts.
1: Yes, dear.
0: But no one can improve on nature for drying clothes. Well, the cistern was low on rainwater anyway. Rover, mind your manners. You know, spring cleaning is a lot easier than it used to be. Our new air suction vacuum cleaner operates on 1 boy power. Sure an improvement over the old carpet beater. Folks, we don't have an opera house in our town, but right here in our own home, we got the next best thing, a talking machine.
2: She keeps that thing going all day long. That tenor's driving me nuts. Progress.
0: You know, the young folks have their own ideas about entertainment. For instance, Jane, our teenage daughter, is getting ready to go to a trolley party on one of those new electric streetcars. She says hay rides are old-fashioned. Don't be upset, daughter. They're friends.
3: Oh.
0: It's hard to imagine how life could be any easier. But there's a new company, General Electric, they call it, who are trying to bring the same power that runs the trolley into folks' homes. I don't know, but if those fellas work that out, one thing is certain.

0: hottest summer we've had in years. Well, we've progressed a long way since the turn of the century, 20 years ago, but no one realized then that this would be the age of electricity. Everyone's using it. Farmers, factories, whole towns. With electric streetlights, we don't worry so much about the youngsters being out after dark. And what a difference in our home. We can run as many wires as we need in any direction for Mother's new electrical servants. Electric sewing machine, coffee percolator, toaster, waffle iron, refrigerator, and they all go to work at the click of a switch. Take it easy, you blow a fuse. Buster, leave him alone. Well, the days of lugging heavy, hot irons from an old cook stove to an ironing board are gone forever. And with an electric iron and electric lights, Mother has something to do to fill in her evenings. Now it's no problem at all to get my collar smooth. Right, Mother?
1: Yes, dear.
0: Oh, by the way, we've got a phonograph now. And there's a new kind of music called jazz that all the youngsters go for. With his crystal set, Grandpa can get big-time entertainment from distances up to 100 miles away.
2: In that mode, here's those two hilarious Mustafa-Hackness boys.
0: Now, that's called static. You know, there's something progress can't improve on. It's called romance.
1: Jane, it's after 9:30. Yes, Mother.
0: Mother broadcast the time signals long before radio got the idea. Cut that out, Buster. Well, we've got indoor plumbing now. Saves a lot of walking. In our new bathroom, we've got a house guest, Cousin Orville. And as usual, he's taken over the coolest spot in the house. I will say one thing for him, though. Orville's rigged up something pretty clever. He calls it air cooling. Too bad he's not reading the help wanted ads.
3: No privacy at all around this place.
0: Sorry, Orville. You know, considering all the conveniences we have, it looks as though we've progressed about as far as we can. But when we read about the things those research people at General Electric are working on, well, we can be sure of one thing.

0: Well, it's autumn again, and the kids are back in school. Thank goodness. Now we're in the frantic 40s, and it's amazing how today's household appliances are helping to take over the hard work, like our new electric washing machine. It does about everything but hang up the clothes. And electric ranges are a big improvement over those early models of the 1920s. And refrigerators are bigger and better than ever. It keeps vegetables garden fresh for days. There's a meat compartment. And it makes lots more ice cubes. Dishwashing has gone electric, too. And that's real progress, believe me. Sport, stop picking on him. Yes, sir, kitchens are now places to relax in. I spend lots of time here. Have to. Grandma and Grandpa have taken over my den. Radios and automatic record players are now combined in one unit. And Grandma has a new hearing aid. Nothing, Grandma.
1: Oh, I thought you said I had a new hearing aid.
0: Well, our whole family is caught up in the new do-it-yourself craze. Mother's remodeling my basement workshop into something called a rumpus room. Be careful now, Mother.
2: Don't worry about me, dear.
0: Mother's pretty ingenious, like using her food mixer for stirring paint. Well, that's my wife, Sarah. You know, I remember when...
2: Oh! Darn.
0: Is there a doctor in the house?
2: Never mind. I'm all right, dear.
0: Well, okay. Now, where was I? Oh, remember back in the 20s when young people got their exercise dancing the Charleston? Well, today our daughter Jane keeps in shape with electricity.
3: Babs, did you know the calories going steady with Little Roy? Imagine!
4: Jane, are you going to the dance?
3: Yes, but I'm not going to the dance with that jerk Wilfred.
4: I don't blame you one bit.
3: Besides, I wouldn't be seen in his old jalopy. Makes me bounce and shake like a bowl of jelly. Oh, and listen, Babs.
0: I'm having another phone put in next week. Now stop that. He may be a good customer of General Electric. Well, thanks to progress, Mother and I can spend more time together. We've got the new electronic babysitter. Television is here, and no doubt it will improve. But I'll bet there'll always be the good guys shooting it out with the bad guys. Yes, sir. It seems like these are the best years of our lives. Or does that sound like an echo from the past? Well, I guess it's about time to move on. All of us should know the song by now. Let's sing it together.

0: Merry Christmas.
1: Merry Christmas. We were just reminiscing about Christmas in the old days when
0: getting ready for the holidays meant hectic days of cleaning house and preparing extra food.
1: And as I started to say,
0: when Christmas Day arrived, I was too exhausted to enjoy it.
1: But today our new
0: Yes, today our new all-electric home gives us lots more time to enjoy ourselves.
1: In fact, it's a
0: And would you believe it? I'm cooking dinner. Or rather, my electric range is. I just set the time and temperature controls and relax. It even has a self-cleaning oven. And we were able to pick our appliance colors from so many beautiful combinations.
1: All of the appliances are improved today. Take a refrigerator. Why, I remember when
0: the man of the house had to work twice as many hours to earn one as he does now. And today we have a better product.
1: You took the words right out of my mouth, dear.
0: And I'm thrilled with my new dishwasher. And doing a big family wash is simply a breeze now. Oh, how I used to dread doing that job.
1: Now Mother has time for
0: activities like my garden club, the literary society, the ladies' bowling league, and
1: quiet while Mother's interrupting.
0: Home entertainment for our family is centered in one area. And from here, we can enjoy radio, hi-fi, and stereo music anywhere in our home. We can even change our lighting to match the mood of the music.

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1: Now we can record our favorite shows for viewing at a more convenient hour. And television programming is so much improved today.
0: What Mother means is they're still shooting it out, but now it's in color.
1: You're probably wondering what happened to Grandma and Grandpa. Well, they're no longer with us. They have their own home now in a community for senior citizens.
0: Grandpa's in the 80s. His golf score, that is.
1: The children are meeting Grandma and Grandpa now at our new jet airport.
0: And speaking of new...
1: We haven't said anything about our community.
0: That's changed, too, and...
1: And in a great, big, beautiful way. Yes, the progress of the last century has changed not only our homes, but also our transportation, recreation, and the places we work.
0: Mother.
1: It has brought us convenience and enjoyment we never knew before.
0: Mother.
1: Dear, you've hardly said a word. Why don't you say something?
0: Well, I would like to say this much. Progress is something we can't take for granted. Progress takes a lot of people wanting it and willing to work for it. And so next, Mother and I invite you to come along and see some of the electrifying new ideas from General Electric for our city and for your own hometown.

0: Ladies and gentlemen, on behalf of the governor and the people of the state of Illinois, welcome. You are about to spend a few dramatic moments with Abraham Lincoln. But first, may we present as a prologue the Illinois story.
1: Illinois, the 21st state.
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9: A land rich in opportunity, rich in history. For Illinois is the land of Lincoln.
0: Right. It was here in New Salem that the young Lincoln worked as a clerk and postmaster. It was here in Springfield that he practiced law. It was here in Freeport, in Galesburg, Quincy, Alton, Jonesboro, Charleston, and Ottawa that he engaged Stephen A. Douglas in a series of debates on the slavery question, and from that moment sprang into national prominence. In the election of 1860, there were those who felt Lincoln merited consideration as a candidate for the presidency. One of these was Adlai Stevenson's great-grandfather, Jesse Fell, who asked Lincoln to write out his autobiography. Here in part is what he had to say about himself.
10: I was born February 12, 1809, in Hardin County, Kentucky. My father removed from Kentucky to what is now Spencer County, Indiana, in my 8th year. There I grew up. My mother, who died in my 10th year, was of a family of the name of Hanks. I went to ABC schools by littles. I think that the aggregate of all my schooling did not amount to 1 year. What I have in the way of education, I have picked up. At 21, I came to Illinois. At New Salem, I studied what I should do. Thought of learning the blacksmith trade. Thought of trying to study law. I borrowed law books, took them home, and went at it in good earnest. In the autumn of 1836, I obtained a law license, removed to Springfield, and commenced practice. In 1854, the law profession had almost superseded the thought of politics in my mind, when the repeal of the Missouri Compromise aroused me as I had never been before. What I have done since then is pretty well known. A. Lincoln.
0: It was from Illinois and his prairie beginnings that Lincoln went on to become the 16th president of the United States, perhaps the greatest president the nation has ever had. As you leave the theater, after the dramatic presentation to follow, you may view some of the original documents concerned with his great deeds, including, in Lincoln's own handwriting, the manuscript of the Gettysburg Address. And now, ladies and gentlemen, if you will pass through the doors leading to our theater, you may spend more great moments

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0: 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For your safety, please walk to your first destination. We wish you a pleasant day. 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

Hiya, pal. Time to wake up. Oh, gosh, there's so many swell things going on all around our world today. We're celebrating our 25th anniversary, you know. So, you get ready, and we'll see you soon, okay? So long.

0: when hinges creak in doorless chambers, and strange and frightening sounds echo through the halls, whenever candle lights flicker, when the air is deathly still. That is the time when ghosts are present, practicing their terror with ghoulish delight. Your ghost host will be here presently to conduct you on your tour of this sanctuary for the disembodied.
1: Welcome, foolish mortals. I am your host, your ghost host, the lord and master of this haunted mansion. Inside and outside, and even between the walls of this possessed manor, are ghosts brought here from the darkest tombs of the earth. Heinous but delightful creatures, everyone. All 999 of them. We have room for 1,000. Any volunteers? Your carriage awaits to take you on your little trip through the haunted mansion. I will remain behind and prepare suitable epithets for those of you faint-hearted guests who already are feeling a certain detachment from your mortal being. Bon voyage, as we say.

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Avast, you landlubbers!

When hinges creak in doorless chambers, and strange and frightening sounds echo through the halls, whenever candlelights flicker, where the air is deathly still, that is the time when ghosts are present, practicing their terror with ghoulish delight. Welcome, foolish mortals, to the Haunted Mansion. I am your host, your ghost host. Kindly step all the way in, please, and make room for everyone. There's no turning back now. Our tour begins here in this gallery, where you see paintings of some of our guests as they appeared in their corruptible mortal state. Your cadaverous pallor betrays an aura of foreboding, almost as though you sense a disquieting metamorphosis. Is this haunted room actually stretching? Or is it your imagination? And consider this dismaying observation. This chamber has no windows and no doors. Which offers you this chilling challenge to find a way out. Of course, there's always my way.

Oh, I didn't mean to frighten you prematurely. The real chills come later. Now, as they say, look alive, and we'll continue our little tour. And let's all stay together, please. There are several prominent ghosts who have retired here from creepy old crypts all over the world. Actually, we have 999 happy haunts here. But there's room for 1,000. Any volunteers? If you insist on lagging behind, you may not need to volunteer. The carriage that will carry you into the moldering sanctum of the spirit world will accommodate you and one or two loved ones. Kindly watch your step as you board, please. We spirits haunt our best in gloomy darkness, so remember, no flash pictures, please. And now, a carriage approaches to take you into the boundless realm of the supernatural. Take your loved ones by the hand, please, and kindly watch your step. Oh yes, and no flash pictures, please. We spirits are frightfully sensitive to bright lights.

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And heed this warning. The spirits will materialize only if you remain quietly seated at all times. We find it delightfully unlivable here in this ghostly retreat. Every room has wall-to-wall creeps, and hot and cold running chills. Shh! Listen. All our ghosts have been dying to meet you. 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

fiddle and strum. 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Serpents.

0: send us a message from somewhere beyond. 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Wizards and witches, wherever you dwell, give us a hint by ringing a bell.
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1: day
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1: nail,
0: with those playing for spirits, well, restless bones are serialized. 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
2: When the cryptors creak and the tombstones quake, spooks come out for a swing.

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Beware of hitchhiking ghosts. They have selected you to fill our quota, and they'll haunt you until you return. Now I will raise the safety bar, and a ghost will follow you home.

death certificate. Rest in peace. If you decide to join us, make final arrangements now. We've been dying to have you. Hurry back. Hurry back. Be sure to bring your death certificate if you decide to join us. 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We've been dying to have you.

This is Spaceship Earth Control. On behalf of Siemens, welcome aboard. On the map in front of you, please show us where you're from while we input your time travel coordinates.

0: Now locate the monitor overhead to the right. Make sure your face is clearly visible and wait for the flash. Good. Sending photo to the future. All systems are go. Linking you now to your guide.
1: Like a grand and miraculous spaceship, our planet has sailed through the universe of time. And for a brief moment, we have been among its passengers. But where are we going? And what kind of future will we discover there? Surprisingly, the answers lie in our past. Since the dawn of recorded history, we've been inventing the future one step at a time. So, let's travel back in time together. I'll show you how our ancestors created the world we know today. And then it will be your turn to create the world of tomorrow. Here, in this hostile world, is where our story begins. We are alone, struggling to survive, until we learn to communicate with one another. Now we can hunt as a team and survive together.

It takes 15,000 years to come up with the next bright idea. Recording our knowledge on cave walls. There was only one small problem. When we moved, the recorded knowledge stayed behind.

Let's move ahead to ancient Egypt, because something is about to happen here that will change the future forever. This unknown Egyptian pounding reeds flat is inventing papyrus, a sort of paper. Papyrus, in turn, creates better record keeping of plans, designs, and unfortunately, taxes. But it also brings with it the dawn of great civilizations.

0: this point, each civilization has its own form of writing, which none of the others can understand. But the Phoenicians, who trade with all of them, have a solution. They create a simple common alphabet, adaptable to most languages. Remember how easy it was to learn your ABCs? Thank the Phoenicians. They invented them.
1: Thank you.

0: The ancient Greeks were great inventors of the future. First, they established public schools, and then begin teaching an intriguing new subject called mathematics. And with math comes mechanical technology and the birth of the high-tech life we enjoy today.
1: Rozbarat teorizumen pos

With lessons learned from the Greeks, the Romans create a powerful empire. To move their armies around, they build a system of roads all over the known world. Rome built the first World Wide Web, and it's leading us into the future. But then we hit a roadblock. Rome falls, and the great library of Alexandria in Egypt is burned. Much of our learning is destroyed, lost forever.

There are copies of some of these books in the libraries of the Middle East, being watched over by Arab and Jewish scholars. Call it the first backup system. The books are saved, and with them our dreams of the future.

0: 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And the result is an incredible explosion of innovation we call the Renaissance.
1: Romani momento, e tibi erunt artes, pacis quae imponere more, parcere subiectis, et develare superbos, excludem artes virantia moies era, creo.

the beginning. Now communication technology races headlong into the future. And soon people all over the world are sharing life's most important moments faster than ever before.

0: and their flight mates have landed safe and sound in Wales. Today, June 19, 1928, will forever be known as the day that she flew across the Atlantic and into the hearts of people around the world. A new era has gone where no other woman has gone before, and the memory of her daring deed will assure her a spot in aviation's firmament of stars.
1: By now, we're all communicating from anywhere on Earth. And in 1969, from somewhere else.
2: It's one small step for man, one giant leap for mankind.
1: To send a man to the moon, we had to invent a new language, spoken not by man, but by computers. At first, very large, very expensive computers, but we

What if everyone could have one of these amazing machines in their own house? There's just one problem. They're as big as a house. The solution comes in, of all places, a garage in California. Young people with a passion for shaping the future put the power of the computer in everyone's hands. Together we form a super network that glows with billions of interactions. And once again, we stand on the brink of a new renaissance.

time in history, all of us can have a say about the kind of world we want to live in. The choices we have made for the past 30,000 years have been inventing the future one day at a time. And now, it's your turn. Let's have some fun creating the future, shall we? On your computer screen, answer a few questions for us. Then we'll show you a new world.

0: I believe your future is just about ready. Let's take a look, shall we?
1: Welcome to the future. Or should I say, your future. 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
1: 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The end, or should I say the beginning, of your future.

to the next 30,000 years on Spaceship Earth. 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

It's fun to be free, to be on the move, to go anywhere with never a care, to do all there is to be done. It's fun to be free, I am. It's fun to be free, to be on the move, to ride or to hike, wherever you like to. Thrill to this beautiful land.

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1: Tootie, tootie, you're being quite obtuse. 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
0: Obese lady. 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
1: 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And besides, I said obtuse, not obese.
0: You're ugly and obese. Ugly and obese.
1: Listen, bird, if you don't want to be a decoration on my hat, you better ease up a little bit.
0: Pretty lady. Pretty lady.
1: Good morning, my little feathered friends. Come on in. Come and sit on my windowsill, Sparrow. Let me take a look at you. Can you sing to me, please? Sing for me, little birdies. Come on, sing, please. Oh, stop it! I thought we got rid of that song a long time ago. I just can't stand it.
0: Listen to the bird.
1: I said stop it, you naughty birds. I can't stand to hear that thing one more time. I said stop that song. Oh, stop it, you naughty birds. You are naughty, naughty birds.
0: Birdie bird.

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Everyone on this earth is part of the great symphony of us. Each of us a unique instrument, playing harmony to one another. And even though we are all playing different parts, it's our unified heartbeat that connects us, reminding us that we are more alike than we are different. A rhapsody of rhythms that unites us and connects us through commonalities of the heart.

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0: We hope you enjoyed Luminous, the Symphony of Us. From all of us here at Epcot, we wish you a wonderful evening and a safe journey. Thank you, and good night.
1: The thing is...

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1: Oh, Mickey.
0: Your Highness, may I have this dance?

0: Testing. 1, 2, 3. I don't think this... Is this thing on? I don't think this thing is on. Can anyone hear me? Good, you can hear me. Hi, everyone. I'm Christy Smithers, an assistant here at the Institute. We're just about ready for you next door, but before we go in to see today's presentation, here's a message from my boss, the head of the Imagination Institute.
1: Hello, Dr. Nigel Channing here. Welcome, welcome, welcome to our annual open house. It is my pleasure to have you here, just as it is your pleasure to be here. For over 100 years, the Imagination Institute has honored the world's leading thinkers, dreamers, and innovators with the Inventor of the Year Award. This year's recipient, Professor Wayne Szalinski, holds patents on numerous unique, one-of-a-kind inventions, including the hands-free phone helmet, the hands-free personal grooming helmet, and his newest creation, the video camera helmet, which, if I'm not mistaken, is also hands-free. But what brought Professor Szalinski to our attention was not headwear, but his incredible shrinking and enlarging machine. Although he's had some small setbacks, he has demonstrated a truly enormous gift for imaginativeness. Today, before receiving his award, the good professor will demonstrate for us his latest inventions, all developed right here at the Institute. Before we begin, I have one special reminder. Do remember, safety goggles must be worn during the presentation. But please, for your safety, do not put on the safety goggles until you are safely seated, safely inside the theatre, safely. Yes, right. Now, please gather up your personal belongings and move all the way into the auditorium. See you in a few moments. Cheerio.

This government must be preserved in spite of the acts of any man or set of men. Nowhere in the world is presented a government of so much liberty and equality. To the humblest and poorest among us are held the highest privileges and positions. What constitutes the bulwark of our liberty and independence? It is not the frowning battlements or bristling seacoast, our army and navy. These are not our reliance against tyranny. Our reliance is in the love of liberty, which God has planted in us. Our defense is in the spirit which prizes liberty as the heritage of all men, in all lands everywhere. Destroy this spirit, and you have planted the seeds of despotism at your own doors. At what point shall we expect the approach of danger? By what means shall we fortify against it? Shall we expect some transatlantic giant to step the ocean and crush us at a blow? Never. All the armies of Europe, Asia, and Africa combined could not by force take a drink from the Ohio or make a trek on the Blue Ridge. At what point, then, is the approach of danger to be expected? I answer, if it ever reach us, it must spring up among us. It cannot come from abroad. If destruction be our lot, we ourselves must be its author and its finisher. As a nation of free men, we must live through all time or die by suicide. Surely God would not have created such a being as man with ability to grasp the infinite, to exist only for a day. No. No. Man was made for immortality.

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As we come together to celebrate Walt Disney World's 25th anniversary, let us remember not just the past, but the present. This very moment, as we stand side by side, young and old, as one. After all, this is really a festival of friendship, a celebration of family, a circle of life.

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0: ensure the giraffes were not afraid of the trailer, one was parked near their pen several weeks before the move, so it would become part of the giraffe's routine, a process known as desensitization and conditioning. On moving day, the keepers used a variety of methods to load the male giraffe into the trailer, including tempting him with lettuce, guiding him with a tarp, and inviting him in with tasty leaves on a branch. Despite their efforts, the keepers and the giraffe appeared to be at a standoff. Finally, the tarp was brought out again, and the keepers successfully loaded him on the trailer. The female giraffe, on the other hand, only needed to hear the rattle of the tarp to enter the trailer on her own and join her friend. The top panel was secured to the trailer to protect both the giraffes and the public from unnecessary distraction. After a three-hour journey from the animal holding facility, the giraffes safely arrived at Disney's Animal Kingdom. As the first animals to arrive at Disney's Animal Kingdom, these giraffes were instrumental in testing our first animal living quarters, helping the staff to identify and work out bugs, and opening the door for future animal arrivals.
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2: Me again. 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

0: don't think we gotta worry about a snail peanuts or a little turbulence.
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2: 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Good hour again. That's more exciting. In order to convincingly crash land an airplane on the Las Vegas Strip, the filmmakers turned to DreamQuest Images for some movie magic.
4: They did as much as they could with real planes and real crashes, but there's a certain level of action that they simply couldn't do for real, and that's what we came.
2: DreamQuest's first order of business was to arrange a collision between the crashing jailbird and a famous Las Vegas landmark.
4: The model shop crew under the direction of Michael Stewart worked with blueprints from the real sign and duplicated it down to the finest detail.
5: What we have here is the fifth scale Hard Rock Hotel guitar.
6: This sign in its entirety is about 18 feet tall.
5: We also have the large scale plane model hung from wires, two frames situated 500 feet apart with a cable running between them. Fly down the cable.
7: We cannot stop.
5: To further complicate all of this, we were matching location photography that was done at the Hard Rock Hotel in Las Vegas. Let's see if we can get that.
2: But still airborne, the jailbird is ready to make a spectacular landing on Las Vegas Boulevard.
4: We have to come and figure out a way to make this crash. In order to do that, we built about 250 feet of the Vegas Strip in miniature. We set up background street with the plane, towed the plane down the street, crashing into things, raking lampposts, cars were hitting the plane, bouncing parts, floating in flames.
5: The other type of scene that we did was a digital compositing scene. This is where we shot the background plate on the Vegas Strip with real cars, real people, the real strip. Took all those elements, the plane, light passes on the plane, computer generated smoke for the plane, loaded those all in the computer, and then layered them together.
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0: They have selected you to fill our quota, and they'll haunt you until you return. Now I will raise the safety bar, and a ghost will follow you home.
1: Hello again, everyone. We'll be getting underway momentarily.
2: Bravo 229er, are you ready to initiate launch?
1: That is affirmative, Control. All systems go.
3: Begin initial reduction sequence.
1: Reduction sequence begun. We're now approaching the miniaturization room, where the technicians will focus a particle beam on our ship.
4: Particle reducer, engaged.
3: Roger.
1: Entry depth set at 200 microns.
3: Bravo 229er, begin reduction mode.
2: Now. 3, 2, 1.
1: Hold on, everybody. Control, this is Bravo 229er. We're under the skin. Everything looks fine.
3: Roger.
1: Folks, directly in front of us is a group of white blood cells on their way to destroy the splinter. There it is now. There sure is a lot of activity out there. Dr. Lair, we're experiencing some turbulence. I advise you to come aboard immediately.
5: In a minute, Captain. I need to take one more cell count.
1: Roger, we're standing by.
5: We're gathering a lot of valuable information here. I hope that... Mayday!
1: Dr. Lair, are you okay?
5: Mayday! I'm being pulled into a capillary.
1: Hang on, I'm coming to get you.
3: Braddock, what's going on?
1: I'm in the vein. Dr. Lair needs help.
6: Get her on board that ship, Captain. You're in an unauthorized area.
5: I'm being pulled toward the heart!
6: Braddock, watch your pressure. Your ship could be crushed.
5: I'm in the right ventricle!
6: We're right behind you!
1: Well, that can't be good.
3: Our instrument shows you down to half power.
1: I know! We lost a fuel cell. Gotta get out on the next beat.
6: You're heading for the lungs, Captain. Air current's extremely hazardous.
1: I have to chance it.
5: Roddy, can you read me? I'm in the lungs.
1: I've got you in my sight, Doctor.
3: Your fuel's running low. You're down to quarter power.
1: Doctor, I've lost you. Where'd you go?
5: I'm in an air sac. I need some help here. I'm being attacked by a white blood cell.
1: I see you. I'm going to use the lasers to try and stun it.
5: Hurry!
1: Quick! Into the ship!
5: I'm in.
1: Control, I've got Dr. Lair.
3: Braddock, you've used too much power. You can't beam out.
1: We need an energy boost.
5: The brain. It works on electrical impulse.
1: How do we get there?
5: Through that capillary.
6: They're tracking you to the heart again.
5: It's our only choice.
1: The current is too strong. The rudders won't respond. All right, I've got it.
5: Okay, we're in the heart's left atrium.
3: Braddock, your power is decreased to 5%. 5%.
1: I'm going to use the heartbeat to propel us. Ready? Now!
5: Turn! Take a right! Okay, we're in the cerebral artery. It's taking us to the brain. We're just above the brain in the spinal fluid.
3: Your power is down to 2%. If you can get power, I can beat you out of there.
1: We're gonna need some electricity fast.
5: We're gonna have to cross the blood-brain barrier. Can you get us inside?
1: It's gonna take all the power we have left. Here we go.
5: The cerebral cortex. We're inside the brain.
1: I'm gonna deploy the fuel cell shield and hope it works like a lightning rod.
3: Braddock, your power is gone. We can't get you out. Your power is gone.
5: This neuron better fire.
1: Come on, hit the shield. Hit the shield.
3: You have power.
1: We did it.
3: We're beaming you out.
5: Incredible. Do you realize? realize what we just did?
3: I'll tell you what you did. You broke every regulation in the book.
5: Control, we were the first to go through the heart, lungs, and brain.
2: You also managed to pull off the most spectacular mission this place has ever seen. Congratulations.
1: Thank you, Control. Folks, you can unlatch your safety belt by pushing the button on your left. Please exit the ship to your right. Don't forget your personal belongings. Oh, and welcome home.

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1: They pretend to terrorize.
2: Grim grinning ghosts come out to socialize.
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1: So

0: Do you know our friend, the skunk?
1: Well, I know enough to stand upwind from that skunky smell.
0: Oh, Sprig. The skunk only releases that foul odor if he believes he's in danger.
2: His smell and his spray teach us about respect.
1: What about respect?
2: Well, Sprig, we should respect nature, or it could turn against us.
1: So now do we know how to protect the forest?
0: Not quite yet. But it seems to me we're getting closer to solving the mystery.

0: Yankee Doodle. Yes, folks, that was America's first popular song. And that's what this show is all about. America's music.
1: Where'd the songs come from, Sam?
0: Why, they were the songs that people brought from their native countries.
1: They did? What kind of music was it?
0: Sometimes it was happy. Sometimes it was sad. And sometimes it just spoke of love. Like, I dream of Jeannie with the light brown hair.
1: Ooh, very nice. But frankly, I prefer... All around the cobbler's bench, the monkey chased the weasel. The monkey thought 'twas all in fun.
2: Goes a weasel.
0: And now, let's travel on through history and hear America sing.
1: Sing it, Sam.
0: Yankee Doodle traveled south, riding on a riverboat. Played a tune and sang it out. It sounded like a billy goat. Yankee Doodle liked the south, sang their song so dear. Thought they were most elegant for everyone to hear.
3: Yankee

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2: Giddy up, you all.
1: Well, Yankee Doodle headed west, working on the railroads, crossing rivers over hills and moving with a big load. Onward west the trains rolled where cattle were a-grazing. The tales and songs the people sang were really quite amazing.
3: Yankee,

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1: Who?
2: Yeah. 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
1: Go, Weasel.
2: The tail end of Billy the Kid,
3: sung by the Boot Heel Boys.
4: Billy was a bad guy and carried a big gun.
5: He was always after lawmen and kept them on the run.
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0: 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Each time the people sang a song, Toon Smith wrote another about love, marriage, moon and June, and always one about mother.
1: Yankee Doodle, sing it up, oh Yankee Doodle Dandy. Mind the music and the words, and with the songs be handy.

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1: No, right now.
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1: Don't you believe it, Sonny.

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And Yankee Doodle, Yankee Doodle, sing

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I'm blank, I'm blank.

Yes, folks, Yankee Doodle remembers when, to make these songs ring true, people came from every land to mix these tunes for you. So we should all remember, as history moves along, that everything is better now 'cause someone wrote a song.